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light, baby, the light I never knowed. 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

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Different is good. 98.1 The River is for you. 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

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Different is good. 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
1: Get up, up off the dance floor. 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

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Different is good.

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1: Good morning, and welcome to another edition of Asheville Area Focus. I'm Melanie. 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
2: Happy Sunday. We are going to see some scattered showers and thunderstorms lasting through this afternoon, winding down this evening. Of some of those storms that we will see this afternoon, they could be on the strong to severe side due to strong gusty winds. Now, as we head through tonight, all of the rain will come to an end. Temperatures will cool down to the mid-60s. We may see a little bit of rain for your Labor Day morning. Then we'll see partly cloudy skies in the afternoon with high temperatures in the mid-70s. For WSPA 7 News, I'm meteorologist Grant Roberts.
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1: Happy Sunday. We are going to see a few of those scattered showers and thunderstorms starting around midday, lasting into the afternoon. Everything will wind down as we head through this evening. Some of those storms could be on the strong to severe side as we see some strong gusty winds, maybe some large hail. High temperatures ahead of the rain will be in the upper 80s to near 90. We'll cool down to the mid-60s overnight. Your Labor Day is going to have high temperatures only in the mid-70s with little rain in the morning. For WSPA 7 News, I'm meteorologist Grant Roberts.
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0: this weekend, but I'm really glad to be back home.
1: Yeah, well, me too, trust me.
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1: Were you taping?
2: Yeah. It's Acoustic Cafe. Welcome again. I'm your host, Rob Reinhart. Today, we're going to do another Words and Music show. It's the end of a long summer. So, since we've hit the Labor Day holiday, we thought it would be a good time to look back at both recent and distant past performances recorded live in our studios and occasionally out and about. That's the music part. As for the words, we're going to couple those performances with interesting observations from the artists performing those songs as well. This week, words and music from Melissa Etheridge, Gregory Porter, Iron & Wine's Sam Beam, plus Arlo Parks a few years back, Kevin Morby and Grace Potter just over the past couple of months here, and many more, providing our words and music show for this Labor Day holiday week, 2026, on Acoustic Cafe. And as a Labor Day show, we have a couple of songs of labor, specifically union labor, and these songs in our current context seem to be taking on even greater importance. In 2020, Steve Earle created an album called Ghosts of West Virginia, featuring Steve's songs created for an off-Broadway show called Coal Country, gathering the stories from survivors and relatives of the Upper Big Branch mining disaster of 2010. Of course, unions, or breaking them, was a big part of the story.
3: This was the most pro-union place in America.

America, and this was the first non-union mine in the area, and it blew up. So yeah. It underscores the part of it, the societal, is yes, trade unions do something besides demanding more money for workers. It's about safety. It's about power for working people to protect themselves and defend their lifestyle, defend their safety, defend, you know, unions do a lot of things. And I think, you know, most other places in the world, it's a fundamental component of democracy. And if there is any democracy, and here we've just never embraced that, or very powerful people have tried to keep it from happening anyway, as long as there have been unions here. My dad.

0: I think that's what makes music so powerful, is that we each have our own mixtape of our soul that we put together.
1: Revisiting some words and music from just last week's in-studio guest, Grace Potter, on Acoustic Cafe.
0: It depends on when we first heard the song. It depends on how those lyrics hit us in the mood that we were in the moment. Were we hungry? Did it smell bad where we were sitting when we heard the song? Were we dancing? Were we crying? Did this thing bring a great deal of comfort, or did it actually just bring up more questions?
2: Mm-hmm.
0: No two people have the same experience with music, and that's what makes creativity so

0: Grace Potter and her band live here at Acoustic Cafe. A song from the new album, Trespasser. It's called Love Me Not. And again, Grace was the guest just last week on the program. You can revisit that. And in fact, you can revisit full performances and interviews from just about everybody on today's show by going to acafe.com. During the pandemic, now about 5 years ago, there was a period when people started touring again. UK singer-songwriter Arlo Parks, who released their third album this year, was actually between album number one and number two back in 2021. But the audience was growing. And one of the things we talked about in the interview was the pressure on a young songwriter as more and more people are paying attention.
1: When I'm writing, I have to kind of leave all knowledge of there being a listener behind. That's when you get tempted to kind of make a song that's similar to one that maybe did well in the past, or to kind of gear your artistic endeavors to what you think might be popular. So I try just to like do my little thing in my little room, and then obviously in the back of my mind I am aware that there are listeners, you know, because I spent a lot of time when I was younger knowing that there was no one listening, and there is a freedom to that. But I just try and write in my little rooms about my little life and then just put it out there and see what happens. And that's always how I'm gonna do it.

0: It's funny, the midlife crisis thing, I thought it was going to be affairs and sports cars, and it's just crippling self-doubt.
1: Yeah.
0: It's pretty fun.
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0: Sometimes I think I sang the same song for 12 records, you know what I mean? Trying to get to the bottom of why my mom didn't love me or whatever, you know what I mean? Like, so it's more like I'm reminded when I'll sing a song and go, oh, I think I solved this one. Oh, I can't believe I'm still dealing with it. That's really what it is. I can't believe it. I thought I worked this one through like four albums ago.

0: Move to the Moon, which contains the line, which was the title of the last original collection of Matt Nathanson stuff a couple of years ago called King of Unsimple. Matt's latest project here in 2026 was a covers collection of Billy Joel songs called Songs in the Matic, which was great fun and definitely worth checking out. It's a Words of Music show we have going on for this holiday weekend here on Acoustic Cafe. The last we saw Judith Owen, the singer and songwriter originally from London, but who has made her home in America for decades now. She had a collection of covers, and she has done a lot of covers over the years, usually one, maybe two on an album. She has covered her husband's work. Her husband is Harry Shearer of Spinal Tap. Yeah, she's done a couple of Spinal Tap covers. But Judith Owen had this collection of all covers, which, of course, begged the question, what would you not cover?
1: I wouldn't go near a lot of Stevie Wonder, who is also one of my idols and one of my earliest idols, because the spirit of that man in his music is so profound. If you're going to call it a gift from God, I don't know what else to call it, you know, even though I'm not that person, but you know what I'm saying. Mm-hmm. It is on such another level that I would hate for people to hear a version of mine and go, because I'm not trying, I don't want to be a copy. I want to be unique. I want to be me. Mm-hmm.

0: You die.
1: That early 1970s Wild Cherry classic, In the Hands of Judith Owen, back in 2018 on a Words and Music show this week here on Acoustic Cafe. The album that contained the original version, her original version of that song, also had Hotline Bling. It had Summer Nights from the Grease soundtrack. It also had Joni Mitchell, lots of covers. A fun album in 2018 from Judith Owen. And ahead, our Words and Music show continues with Melissa Etheridge, still at it in 2026. Veteran songwriter Mike Reed teamed with veteran songwriter producer Joe Henry and more.
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3: Happy Sunday. We are going to see some scattered showers and thunderstorms lasting through this afternoon, winding down this evening. Of some of those storms that we will see this afternoon, they could be on the strong to severe side due to strong gusty winds. Now, as we head through tonight, all of the rain will come to an end. Temperatures will cool down to the mid-60s. We may see a little bit of rain for your Labor Day morning. Then we'll see partly cloudy skies in the afternoon with high temperatures in the mid-70s. For WSPA 7 News, I'm meteorologist Grant Roberts.
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1: It's a Words and Music show this week on Acoustic Cafe, revisiting some moments from our 30-plus year archive. Next up, something from just this past spring from the woman you're hearing now, Melissa Etheridge. Better than 35, let's call it 40 years into the career, Melissa has seen all the highs and lows you can see, attaining superstar status with songs like the one you're hearing now. But at 65, guess what? She still has a lot to say, and now it comes from a very different perspective.
5: That was my intention to myself. I said, I realize that I am in my 60s now, and I've been rocking and living and loving. I don't get my heart broke anymore, thank God. You know, I'm in a very happy relationship, have a lovely family, and I'm very grateful. So I'm not going to be singing I'm the Only One or Bring Me Some Water or anything like that anymore, except live on stage when I do it with my fans. But I'm not going to be writing from there. I'm going to be writing from, yeah, this happened, that happened. Oh, but I love this.

0: That is Melissa Etheridge from a new album this year called Rise, performing the song Being Alive in our studios. On a Words and Music show here at the end of summer, as we are revisiting performances out of our archives, both old and new, as well as some words to go along with it from the artists doing the performing. Last year, we had an interesting combo in our studios. It was veteran singer and songwriter Mike Reed, who has written dozens and dozens of hits, mostly in the country realm. But if you remember Bonnie Raitt's I Can't Make You Love Me, that was a Mike Reed composition. And last year, he teamed with Joe Henry, veteran singer, songwriter, and producer, who created brand new songs and then left it up to Mike for the interpretation. So we had a lot to talk about, not just the new album, but also how things used to be in Nashville.
1: In those days, everything was commercial music, you know, gets, I think, a bad rap. Songwriting community there in the years in the 80s and 90s when I was writing, the intent, let's be completely frank, sure, you wanted to try to see if you couldn't invoke something that had a little lived in a deeper place, but it was going to have to be said in a way that made it palatable, you know, that made it understandable to an artist. You know, these country artists, they toured for years in U-Hauls and vans, and suddenly they had enough to have a bus. So their choice of recording your song in those days was that your song is not going to take them from a bus back into that van.
2: I stole from the grave as the show lumbered on. It's curtain and ladders climbing up with a dawn that breaks like a heart and howls like the yawn of the stretching and

0: We hosted that cool combo in our studios last fall. That is Mike Reed on piano and vocals. Joining him on vocals and guitar, it was Joe Henry. Joe's son, Levon, playing the saxophone, and the song called Sleeper Car from a project that Mike and Joe did together last year. It is a Words and Music show that we are doing this week. Let's also get to another one from last fall. This would be from Rachel and Villerie. Villerie is a guitarist, composer, songwriter who specializes in creating music in the American songbook tradition, but they are all brand new songs. But they sound like they're out of the 20s, 30s, 40s, and 50s. It's really cool stuff. And the singer who performs those songs, Rachel Price of the band Lake Street Dive.
1: You know, there was a time where you couldn't get me to sing a standard the same way if you tried. Like, all I was trying to do was trying to sing everything differently, swing it too hard, lay everything back behind the beat, mess with the melody. I was just like, that's all I did from like the ages of like 19 to 25. I was like, jazz, jazz, jazz, jazz. And so I was a little intimidated, and I think I'm like still figuring that out, which is what's fun about the record. And then also that's what's fun about seeing our live shows now, is that I can still lean into that over and over and over again, and finding like a little bit more courage every night to mess with it. I never

0: Well, you see, the momentum of the planet is such that it takes an enormous amount of energy to even change it by a millionth of a degree.
1: Some thoughts on the slow pace of change from 84-year-old Graham Nash back when he was in his mid-70s on our Words and Music show.
0: And we thought, particularly during the Vietnam War, that we would help the American people help stop the war sooner. But it took 10 years. Virtually after the anti-Vietnam war concerts that we did in the late 60s took years later, yeah. And many thousands of lives. We thought it would stop immediately. I mean, we were naive.
2: I used

0: The great Graham Nash, along with Shane Fontaine, live in our studios back in 2016, and the song called Golden Days. And coming up, our Words and Music show continues with Iron and Wine. This past spring, Gregory Porter with a nod to Nat King Cole, and more.
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3: It's a special words and music show this week on Acoustic Cafe. I'm Rob Reinhart. We're going to go back to clip a performance from earlier this year with Sam Beam of Iron and Wine. We recorded it at the Leon Loft. Sam Beam has now spent a couple of decades refining the sound of Iron and Wine, but recently has turned up collaborating with lots and lots of people. And there is purpose behind that.
4: I always feel like collaborations are where I learn the most, where you just seeing how other people do it, not smelling your own breath all day, trying to find a new smell. I love it. More so now than ever. I think it's just, at the beginning, I learned so much from the first one I ever did was with Calexico, but I was just always really insecure. I didn't really come from like a music background, so I was just kind of faking it. And so I didn't want to get busted. But now I just fake it. I don't care.

0: Indigo Girls' Amy Ray.
1: You know, of like really that kind of populism that's just about folks, you know, and you don't judge people and you listen to where they're coming from and you respect their beliefs, even if it's really hard.
2: Yeah.
1: And that's how you build the bridges.
2: Peace, justice, tolerance.
1: Yeah. And acceptance.

0: Go Girls, live in our studios at Acoustic Cafe on a Words and Music show. And we're going to wrap up the hour with one of the greatest voices on the planet. Gregory Porter paying tribute about 8 years ago to the great Nat King Cole.
1: My father didn't raise me. I was fully aware of that absence and the sound of a man's voice and fatherly advice. I would look at my friends. Fathers, and like little boys do, we find our heroes, sports, and you know, because I loved Earl Campbell, but Earl didn't talk to me, you know, and Nat had this way of choosing his lyrics and delivering his songs in a way that sounded and felt like fatherly advice to me. We weren't supposed to touch the record player, but. But that's what I did, and I heard this rich baritone voice saying something to me, and I realized then and many times afterwards the power of music.

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1: Recorded in 2018 at the St. Cecilia Music Center, Grand Rapids, Michigan. That is Gregory Porter and Nat King Cole's Nature Boy. Next hour on Acoustic Cafe, early days for a pop superstar. Lady Blackbird finding self, repeating history with Billy Bragg, Beck, then or now. It's hard to tell. A Detroit newcomer and more as our Words and Music show continues.
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1: We're starting the second hour of this Words and Music show on Acoustic Cafe. I'm Rob Reinhart. And since it is the Labor Day holiday weekend, we thought we would play a few songs of labor, unionized labor at that. And how could we not play this? It is actually something I have never played on the program before. We have had it in our archives for better than 30 years. It comes from a live performance from Billy Bragg, as well as some thoughts simply about doing socially conscious music.
4: You can't change the world singing songs. It's unfortunate, but it's true. But what you can do is you can send members of the audience who have a different perspective to the world, rather than being something fluffy and disposable like pop music. You know, folk music is always there. It's organic. And it's often over the event horizon. But when it's needed, it suddenly blooms. Mm-hmm. It's like a very special, like a desert flower, folk music. And when it's needed, it suddenly appears.
5: Someone told me backstage, just before we began, that the Wobblies, the IWW, just moved their headquarters from San Francisco to about 20 minutes drive from here. So I'm going to play this song for them in the hope that they'll be able to hear me from where they're having their Sunday lunch.

0: you.
1: The song is now 40 years old. It is considered the anthem of the trade union movement. 1986, Billy Bragg created that. There is power in a union, using the battle cry of freedom as the melody. It was on his album called Talking with the Taxman About Poetry. That live recording is out of our archives from 1995. Let's continue our Words and Music show with something just from a few weeks ago, with singer and songwriter out of Liverpool, M.T. Jones, who actually started out doing the same thing that Billy Bragg did in the early days, busking.
2: We did like a lot of Beatles covers, a lot of, you know, Oasis, whatever was on the radio at the time, and yeah, just old stuff, the songs that we liked, you know, played a lot of Stevie Wonders, played a lot of, did Bob Marley, we did all sorts. We were just, it was hilarious, you know, we're just kids playing guitars. That's how I ended up buying a lot of my first instruments, you know. It was like, instead of doing a, I had a paper arm for a bit and then jacked that in when I started busking, because it was like, yeah, we were earning a bit of money doing it, and it was great. We thought we were millionaires, you know.
1: You're right.
2: Yeah, so it was quite good. We'd go busk for like 5 hours, go and get some Chinese food with the money we got, and then, you know, go home.

0: That is MT Jones from just a few weeks back on this special Words and Music show here on Acoustic Cafe. You can hear almost everything on today's show in full by going to acafe.com. It's all there in our archives. We're going to continue with Southern California singer-songwriter Jensen McCrae, who this year reissued her album from last year called I Don't Know How, But They Found Me, with lots and lots of bonus material. We spoke with Jensen when the album came out the first time. In 2025.
1: I was like categorized as a gifted kid. And so something that my parents explained to me and my brothers, who were also in the same boat, was that there's a problem with gifted kids where they think they're not allowed to ask questions. They think they have to know everything already because they're told from a young age, like, oh, you're so smart. Like you excel, you achieve. And we internalize that as, okay, then I have to continue to do that. And if I make a mistake, then like I'll lose my anointment. And I struggled with that a ton as a kid, got a little bit better at it as I got older, but only now am I really, really okay with not being good at things and asking for help when I need it and acknowledging that those areas where I am wrong or mistaken or lacking. Sure.

0: I'm not a rocker, you know. I don't rock. I can't go like.
1: Well, maybe back then, but time has shown he could rock pretty hard if he wanted to. It is now 25 years on since John Mayer was in our studios talking about album number one, Room for Squares.
0: I acknowledge that that's the sound of the times, but I gravitate much more to like a super saturated sort of color bursts of melody and trying to as melodic as you can possibly get. And that was totally inspired by like Dave Matthews Band at the time. Were the only group for me that were like completely innovating advanced concepts in hookery. Just like just like eight hooks in a song. Why the hell not? I got four songs I'm working on. Let's find a way to make it one. Welcome

0: 25 years ago, live in our studios here at Acoustic Cafe, that is John Mayer, and it was 25 years ago this summer that Room for Squares, the debut album, was issued. That is No Such Thing, performed live here. And ahead, Kevin Morby from the new album, Shamika Copeland, Steals from the Best, spreading the new sound of Motown and more as our Words and Music show continues.
1: Asheville's 98.1 The River. 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
2: Happy Sunday. We are going to see a few of those scattered showers and thunderstorms starting around midday, lasting into the afternoon. Everything will wind down as we head through this evening. Some of those storms could be on the strong to severe side as we see some strong gusty winds, maybe some large hail. High temperatures ahead of the rain will be in the upper 80s to near 90. We'll cool down to the mid-60s overnight. Your Labor Day is going to have high temperatures only in the mid-70s with little rain in the morning. For WSPA 7 News, I'm meteorologist Grant Roberts.
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0: For the end of summer holiday week, we have a Words and Music show going on for you. And what you're hearing now is the latest song from Beck's forthcoming album, Ride Lonesome, coming in a couple of weeks. It's very different from the pop and hyper-pop of recent albums. Ride Lonesome is, in fact, being compared to two past releases from Beck, Morning Phase in 2014 and Sea Change way back in 2002. Clearly, the songs needed that sort of treatment, so he turned to the same group of musicians and Sea Change producer Nigel Godrich to deliver again. So many of these words about Sea Change back then apply directly to Ride Lonesome. Here's Beck with us back in 2002.
4: Yeah, I think it was intended to be pretty folky, drawing less from the blues as some of my other folk recordings, acoustic kind of recordings. And this, you're right, it was drawing more on that British folk influence. And, you know, I think the album's pretty modern sounding. We didn't really intend for it to sound retro. We just wanted it to sound really clean, but really well recorded, with still some soul to it, you know, has some grit. So it was a very specific agenda for recording this album.

0: of my dad always, you know. I've been stealing from him since day one.
1: Our Words and Music show continues on Acoustic Cafe with Shamika Copeland. On every one of her albums, she always includes one song from her late father, blues great Johnny Copeland.
0: Good artist, borrow, great one, steal. So I've been stealing from him for a long time. And his phrasing, and when I listen back to the songs, I really get to know him all the time. I feel like I'm getting to know him better as I get grown, you know.

0: And she says she's stealing from the best. That would be her father. The late blues great Johnny Copeland, that is Shamika Copeland, who has now had a very long career of her own doing Johnny's song called Circumstances, live in our studios. It's a words and music show that we have going on for this holiday week here on Acoustic Cafe. A couple of weeks ago, we got to meet Apropos. This is a Detroit artist who is very enthusiastic about taking the new sound of Detroit worldwide. However, he has deep respect for the tradition of the Motown sound.
1: I actually had a Motown class in middle school. They had a Motown class called the Motown Sound. That's when everything just stuck. It went from, you know, learning about, you know, young Michael Jackson to learning about young Stevie Wonder, Martha Reeves, even the Motown theme song. We are a very swinging company, working hard from day to day. Nowhere will you find more unity than at Hitsville, USA. You know, man, I live and breathe that stuff, man. You know, so, I mean, if this was back in the day, I would be knocking on Berry Gordy's door. Like, that's how much I love the Motown sound and the Motown movement.

0: definitely carried them in feeling a little cringy. I think the best example of that is on my song Javelin. There's this line that's, am I a has-been or am I a husband?
1: Learning to embrace that cringe on the new album, Little Wide Open, was part of the process for Kevin Morby.
0: I was like, I can't put that in a song. That's terrible. And, you know, I actually intentionally left that line out, I believe, like when we recorded it, and then later went back and punched it in during a different session of like, actually, can I go back and add some lyrics? Because I was like, I can't sing this in front of them. They're going to laugh me out of the studio. And of course they didn't, but it was just one of those situations where when that song was released, everyone who heard it was like, this is my favorite lyric on the record. And I was like, oh, wow. And I think there is something, sometimes the thing that you're most afraid of ends up being the thing. And the fact that you're afraid of it is maybe because you sense some sort of energy around it. Back in

0: was a fun session with Kevin Morby earlier this year on Acoustic Cafe. And again, you can revisit almost everything you're hearing on the program today in full by going to acafe.com. That's our website. That's where we have our archives. And coming up on today's Words and Music show, everybody knows a Bobby. Plus Devil Makes Three, Lady Blackbird, and a union song from Rage Against the Machine's Tom Morello.
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0: growing up in Philadelphia, like a guy named Bobby?
1: We all have a Bobby in our life at some point. Bobby is just the man. He's got money. He's got power. He's got influence. He lords over people. You know, people need to knock him off his block. He's got too much power over us. People are afraid to say the truth to these kind of Bobby people. And so the singer in this song, Bobby's hit their last nerve and they're letting it rip now. Let me speak to Bobby. There's some things that I need to say to this man.
2: Let

0: Yeah, we get a weird group of people, for sure.
1: No offense. No offense,
0: guys. Not you, of course. You're normal.
2: This week on Acoustic Cafe, a words and music show. Going back to last year, the Leon Loft with The Devil Makes Three, reflecting on their changing audience over a couple of decades.
0: You get a cross-section of people, for sure. Yeah. And different ages as well. You know, sometimes people come, younger people come, sometimes people come and they bring their kids.
3: Yeah.
0: So, yeah, that's what comes of being a band for this long.
1: Yeah, we have been a band for so long that we have people coming up and saying, like, I was conceived at one of your shows.
3: Yikes.
1: We're like, that's too much information.
0: That's weird. Stop telling us that.

0: Devil Wins.
1: The Devil Makes Three.
2: Thank you guys so much.
1: Recorded live last year at the Leon Loft, in front of a live audience, of course. It is a words and music show that we are doing for this holiday weekend, Labor Day 2026, on Acoustic Cafe. Thank you so much for joining us on the program today. Let's get to another performance from last year. This would be from Lady Blackbird. This was an artist who started out as Marley Monroe out of Arizona, and at a very young age, age 14, was signed as a contemporary Christian artist. But as her beliefs began to evolve, things started to change.
3: You know, as a child, you just kind of, well, you don't know. I just enjoyed singing.
1: Yeah.
3: You know, you don't know what you're doing. I'm just, give me the microphone, you know. But yeah, as you start to grow and ask those questions and learn, and by design, you just kind of follow your parents around wherever they take you to church. You go to church. What are you going to do? You're five. You know? Mm-hmm. It was definitely once, I guess about, you know, 13, 14, that I really kind of started to dig in and go, well, you know, why do I believe that? Or do I believe that?
4: Right.
3: You know? Yeah. And most all of it was absolutely not, you know? And then that's when I started to have to figure out then, well, what do I believe in? And what is right for me? And recreating this whole, you know, my whole self and falling into, you know, my individuality. Ooh.

0: Songwriter Jerry Herman wrote that song for La Cage aux Folles, and it became a huge hit when Gloria Gaynor turned it into a disco version in 1983. I Am What I Am, as done a very different way by Lady Blackbird, live in our studios. It is a Words and Music show this week on Acoustic Cafe, and it is Labor Day weekend. So we wanted to close up the show with one more labor song from one of the most socially active artists out there still, Tom Morello, from Rage Against the Machine, an audio slave, and a persona that he adopted about 20 years ago called the Night Watchman. This is 2007.
1: It's tethering it to action in the real world. That's what it's about at the end of the day, is you can't wait and beg and plead for your leaders to do it. You can't, you know, sort of cast a ballot into the void every 4 years and hope that something good happens, or buy a concert ticket to see some of your favorite bands play for a worthwhile cause and hope that it happens. Change happens because we stand up where we live and where we work in our time to make the world different than it was than the one we inherited it. That is how change has always happened, and that's how it'll happen now and in the future. It's funny, too, because, you know, Rage Against the Machine throughout the 90s was a furious band that was all pissed at the Clinton administration,
2: right,
1: which now seems like, you know, this kind of socialist utopia compared to compared to what we have now.
3: This song here is a freedom song. This song right here is a fighting song. This song that I'm going to endeavor to play for you now, brothers and sisters,

0: Amarillo as the Night Watchman, a folk singer persona that he adopted back in the late aughts, early teens. And that is Tom performing live in our studios at Acoustic Cafe and Union Song back in 2007. Which brings to a close our Labor Day Words and Music program, ending the summer of 2026. And thank you so much again for joining us on the program. 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
0: Thanks for joining us this time for our Words and Music show. Next week on the program, we're going to have new music from this mysterious little duo called At. Also, Brandon Flowers with solo album number 4. Leon Bridges with a whole new sound on a series of EPs. Randy Carlisle, A Whole New Way from the last album. And our in-studio guest for the week, we are going to say happy 80th birthday to Loudon Wainwright III. We've had many visits with Loudon over the years. We are going to excerpt several of those on next week's show. We'd like to thank those making the show possible this time, the nonprofit venue called The Ark. 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Ani DeFranco wrote and performed our theme, The Million Dollar Intro. And Ed Magnus gets time and a half for this show. Till next time, I'm your host, Rob Reinhart. 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

Grace Potter on the River, Love Me Not. It's on the new one, Trespasser. I'm Gibson, and happy Labor Day weekend. Thanks for choosing the river to be a part of your Sunday, too. I'm grateful to be on each Sunday from 10 until 3. Right now, with music from Death Cab for Cutie, here's I Will Possess Your Heart.

0: 98.1 The River, Cage the Elephant with Beaches in Tennessee. It's Gibson, and thanks for joining me. I hope you're enjoying your Sunday so far. There's a ton of stuff going on. Today, if you're looking for something fun to do, the Blue Ridge Volleyball Classic continues at 11 o'clock. The championship, women's volleyball going on right here in Asheville, downtown at the Harris Cherokee Center. Walk up and pick up those tickets at the box office and go check out some volleyball here in town. Hit the events calendar at 828newsnow.com for more information about it as well. And there is a ton of stuff going on as Labor Day weekend's in full swing. Stick around. Up next on The River, we'll get you music from the new Phoebe Bridgers album and Fish.
1: 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Different is good.
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Modest Mouse and Missed the Boat. It's 98 Won the River. I'm Gibson. And we heard from Phoebe Bridgers before that with Lost Boys. The new album Lost Weekend is out now. Crowded House in there too, alongside Fish from Rift. Vintage Fish for you, Fast Enough for You. Great album. I always love that one. I hope you're enjoying the music. And don't forget, you can get requests in on the river with our text line, 210-8571. Let's get back to it now with Jim James from his new solo album, Wowed Out. Here's Come Again.

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Moby on the River, Natural Blues. It's Gibson right now with Weezer from their new album, self-titled 20th studio release, the Gold Album. 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

It's Adele on 98.1 The River with To Make You Feel My Love. I'm Gibson, and we heard from U2, their latest Street of Dreams, and their Bonnie Raitt, too. But it's The Clash now on The River with London Calling.

0: 98 won the river. It's Gibson, and that's Michigander with Freaking Out. Good Sunday morning to you. Thanks for joining me today. I hope you've had a great Labor Day weekend so far, and you've got some time off so you can chill and relax. Take a second while you're kicking it to become a River Insiders Club member. Sign up today, and we'll let you know about all the stuff we give away each week before anybody else finds out with a bright and early email every Monday morning. And we don't do anything weird or tricky like sell your info to some companies that are going to spam you and whatnot. 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We'll get to music from Role Model, Bo Deans, and Asheville's Andrew Scotchy in just a minute.
1: 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Different is good. 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

98.1 The River, Role Model, and Sally When the Wine Runs Out. It's Gibson, and good Sunday morning. We've got some homegrown music for you next on The River from Andrew Scotchy. He released this song earlier this year and an accompanying video, and the video has been selected and entered into Music Video Asheville, a showcase that's taking place at the Orange Peel this Wednesday. Tickets are available at theorangepeel.net. It's the 18th annual MVA Wednesday, and it tips off at 5 o'clock with the red carpet screening and awards happening from 7 until 10:30, and we'll have to see if Andrew Scotchy can win for the video for this one. It's If I Was a

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98.1 The River, Leon Bridges with Smooth Sailin'. It's Gibson, and thanks for hanging out with me this Sunday. I hope you're enjoying your day and the music here. We got some Sylvan Esso next. Their new album, Al Infinity, due out on the 11th of this month. And they're going to be in Asheville at the Orange Peel Saturday, October 3rd. Tickets are still available for that show, too. Hit theorangepeel.net if you want to scoop a pair. Right now, it's Sylvan Esso from the new one, Al Infinity, on the river with Hot Slob.

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Billy Strings on the River from the new album So Much for Goodbyes with Burn the Other End. We heard from John Mayer before that. And we've got the Dan next for you with the opening track to their excellent album Countdown to Ecstasy. Here's Bodhisattva.

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Bridget calls me baby on the river. I can take the sun out of the sky. It's on their new one, Irreversible. We heard from Melissa Etheridge there as well. And Camp 2 is our Sunday afternoon. Rolls along. Thanks for hanging with me today. Garbage coming up here in a minute. Sam Fender, too. But first, it's Modern English, and I melt with you.

0: Garbage on the River was special. It's Gibson, Sam Fender before that, and Rain Me In featuring Olivia Dean, and we also heard from Modern English. Thanks for spending some of your Sunday listening to the river. I hope you're having a great weekend. It's a busy one, Labor Day weekend in full effect, and today is the last tourist game of the season. They got the Greensboro Grasshoppers in town. Fireworks after the game today for sure. A bittersweet season's end for the tourists. They won't be making the postseason, and we'll just have to wait till next year to see what happens then. But if you haven't made it down to the ballpark yet, seen the newly renovated Home Trust Park, it's your last chance to see baseball there until next spring. Go check it out now and have some fun. Of course, opening pitch 6:05 today. Stick around. Up next on the river, we'll get to music from the Raconteurs and the Grateful Dead.
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Miles Smith on the River from his debut album, My Mess, My Heart, My Life, with Hold Me in the Dark. Foo Fighters before that, and Big Me. We've got Jesse Wells coming up here in a minute. I'm Gibson, and thanks for hanging out with me on

on your Sunday afternoon, Labor Day weekend. I hope you're enjoying it. And let me know if you want to hear a tune. 210-8571, the number to text. Here's Of Monsters and Men with Mountain Sound.

0: 98.1 The River, Jesse Wells with Won't You Come Out Tonight. It's Gibson. And that's on his latest album, Masks Off. We heard from Of Monsters and Men before that Sunday afternoon. Rolling right along. Some fun stuff happening for Labor Day this weekend, including a performance tonight by the Asheville Symphony. Symphony in the Park is from 7 until 9. It's free, and it's at Pack Square Park tonight, presented by Givens Communities. And it's returning for its second year as a part of Boomtown Fest AVL. This year's Symphony in the Park features award-winning vocalist Erica Gabriel. And you can learn more about it now at 828newsnow.com on the events page. Like I said, it's free. You might want to get down there a little early and get your spot secured if you want to check out Symphony in the Park tonight. Stick around. Up next on The River, we'll get to music from Jimmy Eat World and Teddy Swims.
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Jimmy Eat World in the middle. It's Gibson. Let's head to the middle of nowhere now with Casey Musgraves. This is called Mexico Honey.

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4: 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The mountains of Asheville wouldn't be the same without 98.1 The River. Different is good.

Karma Police. It's Gibson. You'll find that, of course, on there. 97 Masterpiece OK Computer. I hope you're enjoying the music today. Thanks for hanging out with me. This next song is pretty cool, man. Devin Gilfillian's got a new album out. Time Will Tell. You want to check it out, too. This single ought to be enough reason to dig in alone. Devin Gilfillian on the river now with Black Dog Rabbit Hole.

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0: 98.1 The River and the latest single from Cage the Elephant, Beaches in Tennessee is the name of that one. We heard from Bruce Hornsby in the Range there too with Mandolin Rain. Thanks for hanging with me here this Sunday. And I hope you're enjoying Labor Day weekend. Maybe you're working or maybe you've got tonight off. There's a bunch of stuff going on if you want to check out some live music. Sierra Nevada Brewing has a killer show starting at 6 o'clock tonight, Red Clay Revival. If you've never checked them out before, they're a killer bluegrass, slamgrass band, kind of is how folks describe them. They're fast, it's furious, it's fun, and they're playing tonight at Sierra Nevada Brewing at 6 o'clock. You can hit SierraNevadaBrewing.com to find out more and get all the info you need to head out to that show. Check it out now. Go see some live music in your hometown today. And stick around up next. Speaking of local music, we've got Asheville's Lyric Jones on the way.
1: 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Different is good. 98.1 The River is for you. 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

0: Wolf Alice on the River and White Horses. I'm Gibson. Right now with some homegrown music for you. This time from Asheville's Lyric Jones. Here's This Love.
1: How many ways can I say that I need you? I try every day, but I still can't get through. 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

98 and One the River, I'm Gibson, and that's the Black Keys' Strange Times from their album Attack and Release, released back in 2008. Thanks for hanging with me. I hope you've had a great Sunday. Enjoy the rest of your Labor Day weekend. And I'll leave you with this one from the Alabama Shakes in their brand new album, I Must Be Dreaming. Here's I Feel Hope Coming.

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98.1 The River with Michigander and Freaking Out. My name is Piper, and I cannot believe it's already Sunday, but at least, hopefully, you have one more day off. Here's Alien Ant Farm, Smooth Criminal on the River.

0: 98.1 The River with Johnny Blue Skies and the Dark Clouds situation. So they are on tour, but unfortunately, they're not going to be very close to here. They're going to be in Raleigh on October 21st, on October 23rd in Charleston, and really the closest is when they're in Atlanta on October 25th. However, a little bit closer to us, you heard Stray Cats right before Johnny Blue Skies, and Stray Cats are going to be at Harrah's Cherokee Casino Resort and Event Center coming up on Saturday, November 28th. I would love to see the Stray Cats. I love that rockabilly sound. My name is Piper, and I've got Muse coming your way next on The River.
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98.1 The River with Sean Colvin and Sonny Came Home. 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

Girl, that's the White Stripes on 98 Won the River. Brand new music from Role Model. This tune hit number one as soon as it was released on the Billboard charts. Here is High Hopes 3000 from Role Model on the river.

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Different is good. 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

lists and heart stop. So this is so cool. They have this thing where fans can actually trade service hours for access to their shows. Isn't that awesome? And they're going to be in Charlotte coming up in October, so it might be worth checking out if you want to see that show. Go to therevivalists.com/news and check it out for yourself. Here's Beck, who's going to be in town in October. This tune is called Girl on the River.

0: 98 won the river. Now, I know it is hot as Hades outside. However, I'm pretty excited that the Asheville Downtown Association has released the theme of the 80th Asheville Holiday Parade. Now, this thing, it is legendary. And our theme this year is a vintage holiday. It's going to be on Saturday, November 21st. So mark your calendars and head on over to 828newsnow.com and search Asheville Holiday Parade for awesome suggestions on how to make your floater costume vintage and also to apply to participate in the parade. My name is Piper. I have Snow Patrol U2 with their latest effort coming up and a tune from Fastball as well.
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It's off their self-titled debut album that was just released. And this tune is the first song from that album. It's called If I Let You, and they describe it as a reminder to take your time in love. 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

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My name is Piper. I got another brand new tune from you from Stephen Wilson Jr. Now, this tune was co-written and it features country singer Miranda Lambert and has been praised as a sprawling, electrifying statement of Wilson's storytelling abilities. It is called Hardwired, and you heard it here first on 98.1 The River.

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98.1 The River was Sam Fender, a tune called Rain Me In featuring Olivia Dean, in which, by the way, the original tune did not feature Olivia, but we like that one. Here's Cage the Elephant, Come a Little Closer on The River.

0: 98.1 The River with Iron and Wine and In Your Ocean. My name is Piper, and about this time of year, even though it's still pretty warm, we start to think about autumn and we start to wonder when the leaves are going to change and hit their peak. Well, lucky us, Howard Neufeld, who is a former biology professor at App State, takes that question seriously. Now, he has applied his botanic expertise to the leaves of WNC for about 20 years, and he shares his findings with all who want to know more about this breathtaking time of year. So you can find out where he posts his findings and the work that he does to get it right at 828newsnow.com. And all you need to do is search, when will leaves change? And you'll get all those details. 311 and Grace Potter coming up next on The River.
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98 won the River with Presidents of the United States and Peaches. Oh my gosh, I went to a barbecue last week and they barbecued peaches. 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I highly recommend you try it. Monrovia for you right now and Field Song on the River.

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My name is Piper, and new music from Leon Bridges. 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

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Won't You Come Out Tonight on his album Masks Off. And you can get that album. Jesse was in town playing at the Asheville Yards earlier this summer. Hopefully he'll come back around soon. Here's Guster, Satellite on the River.

0: 98.1 The River with Mumford and Sons, and here featuring country singer Chris Stapleton. My name's Piper, and if you want to get out of the heat, it's a great night to check out the mystery movie night at Asheville Pizza and Brewing. No hints, no spoilers, no rules. It's just pure, unfiltered cinematic chaos. You don't even know what the movie is until they turn it on, and it's every Sunday at 7 o'clock, and what's really cool about it, it's absolutely free. Yeah. Modest Mouse coming your way on the river.
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My name is Piper, and the latest effort from Jim James here is Come Again on his just released solo album, Wowed Out. 98.1 The River.

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98 won the river with the White Stripes. Stick around, especially if you love new tunes, because New River Sounds is coming your way. All new music for an hour. And speaking of new music, before I head out of here, I'm going to leave you with the latest effort from Sylvan Esso. Here is Hot Slob on the River.

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1: And hello and welcome into New River Sounds. My name is Steve Richards. I hope you're having a great long Labor Day holiday weekend. Hard to believe it's Labor Day already tomorrow. Coming up tonight, over the next hour, you and I get to discover new music together from Houndmouth. Also, They Might Be Giants, Fontaines, D.C., and a new one from Lake Street Dive, among others. We start out tonight with Ziggy Marley. His Brightside album is out now, and Ziggy Marley will be with Government Mule and Asheville's own Warren Haynes, of course, September 25th at Hellbender. Tickets are on sale now. This is a track called Hey People featuring Nikki Costa on New River Sounds on 98.1 The River.

0: 98.1 on the River, New River Sounds from Brennan Wadle. $2 Pistol from the self-titled album, which is out now. And Ziggy Marley started out the show tonight with Nikki Costa. And hey, people, Ziggy Marley again with Government Mule, September 25th at the new venue, Hellbender. Up next here on New River Sounds, the Mountain Goats. Their album, Days, is out now. This is a track called Candlebox on New River Sounds on 98.1 The River.
1: 3 years on the local circuit, played twice at the county fair. And the second time, Ben, our friend who worked the business, and said a guy from a label was there. There were two more like him at the next show, staring us down like hawks. And there was love in the air, and all the money was there, and we were going on tour with Candlebox.

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1: We fought last night, woke up and left without saying goodbye. I went for a drive, you know how I get when I ain't thinking right. I've been losing touch with God and my friends and myself. 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But as long as you have

0: 98.1 on the River. New River Sounds from Houndmouth. The new album Lordy is out now. That's a track called Heavy Eyes, and Houndmouth will be coming to Hellbender on September 26th, the night after Ziggy Marley and Government Mule. And Houndmouth will be there at Hellbender with Daniel Donato's Cosmic Country and Molly Tuttle. And tickets are on sale for that show. John Wild before that, featuring Rosie Darling and Home Is You. And the Mountain Goats started out that set, Candlebox. We'll check upcoming album release dates a little bit later on in the show. 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Coming up in the next set, Social Distortion, Cassandra Coleman, and Fontaines. 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

Always love They Might Be Giants, 98.1 The River, New River Sounds. Get Down, The World Is to Dig is a new album which is out now. Social Distortion before that, their new album out now is Born to Kill. That was a track on that album called Tonight. And Beck's latest, Disappearing Act, started out the set. Up next here, Cassandra Coleman, End of Your Love, the new EP coming out on September 18th. This is a track that'll be on that EP. It's called Maggie on New River Sounds on 98.1 The River.

0: 98.1 The River, New River Sounds from Fontaines, D.C., from the forthcoming album Dopamine Chamber, coming out on October 16th. Marianne, Cassandra Coleman before that. Her EP, End of Your Love, will be out on September 18th. Played a track called Maggie. Let's check some upcoming street dates for albums. This Friday the 11th, this is Lorelei's The Singer in My Band and Sylvanesso's Ow will be released. On the 18th, big release date, we've got Beck Ride Lonesome, Rhiannon Giddens, Hope is the Thing with Feathers, Lizzie McAlpin's Angel, and Slowpoke's Melody will all be released on September 18th. September 22nd, Iron and Wine's new one, Hen's Teeth, will be released. And then on the 25th, Blonde Shell's new one, Violins, and Julia Jacklin's new one, The Gem, will be released. Big month for album releases this September. Coming up in our final set here on New River Sounds, got the new one from Lake Street Dive, and we'll kick things off with Remy Wolf next.
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98.1 The River, New River Sounds from Remy Wolf. Like that one, Bottle. It's from the album Mud, which will be out on October 9th. Up next here on New River Sounds, Lake Street Dive. They've been busy on tour with Jack Johnson. That tour finishes up this week. This is a new song called You're Never Around on New River Sounds on 98.1 The River.

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